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1: Relations between the US and UK are higher now that Andy Burnham's prime minister than when Sir Keir Starmer held the role. That's according to Donald Trump. Meanwhile, the US president's given his thoughts on AI.
2: Artificial intelligence, hereinafter officially called super intelligence, changing the name, in that the use of the word artificial makes intelligence fake. It makes it sound fake, and it is not fake. It's actually amazing.
1: Around 60 migrants who refused help from the French Coast Guard and spent more than 30 hours at sea have arrived in Dover. British rescue boats were sent to collect the passengers of a migrant dinghy on Tuesday. An influential committee of MPs has warned that policymakers should avoid blaming the UK's budget watchdog for difficult decisions as a result of tight public finances. The comments from the Commons Treasury Committee comes ahead of Chancellor John Healey's budget next month. A new analysis has found more than a third of young people killed in car crashes over the last 5 years were not wearing a seatbelt. The research has come from the AA Charitable Trust. That's the latest from Radio News Hub. I'm Jules Eatbridge.
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1: The Prime Minister's held face-to-face talks with US President Donald Trump for the first time since taking office. The pair met on the fringes of the UN General Assembly in New York.
2: I can certainly work with him. It was a very encouraging meeting. We've established a good connection in the discussions we've had, and that very much came through today.
1: Head of the budget next month, an influential committee of MPs has warned that policymakers should avoid blaming the UK's budget watchdog for difficult decisions as a result of tight public finances. Around 60 migrants who spent more than 30 hours at sea refusing help from the French Coast Guard have arrived in Dover. The French Coast Guard say the small boat spent over 33 hours in precarious conditions and refused help as they were determined to take all risks to reach the United Kingdom. A new analysis of Department for Transport data by the AA Charitable Trust has found more than a third of young people killed in car crashes over the last 5 years were not wearing a seatbelt. The figure for all ages was just under a quarter. That's the latest from Radio News Hub. I'm Jules Eatbridge.
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2: The first time since taking office, the Prime Minister's held face-to-face talks with US President Donald Trump. Andy Burnham spoke after their meeting.
3: A lot of common ground on the cost of living. We agreed around the conflict in the Middle East and the importance of bringing an end to it, getting the strait open, and obviously making sure that Iran doesn't end up a nuclear power. So lots of agreement there.
2: Meanwhile, Mr. Burnham's confirmed in New York that security chiefs have been ordered to set up a new unit to tackle Russian information warfare. An influential committee of MPs has warned that policymakers should avoid blaming the UK's budget watchdog for difficult decisions as a result of tight public finances. Around 60 migrants who refused help from the French Coast Guard and spent more than 30 hours at sea have now arrived in Dover. A new analysis has found that more than a third of young people killed in car crashes over the last 5 years were not wearing a seatbelt. The AA Charitable Trust, who carried out the research, say it highlights that seatbelts are the simplest and most effective safety measure. That's the latest from Radio News Hub. I'm Jules Eastbridge.
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2: The Prime Minister has held face-to-face talks with US President Donald Trump for the first time since taking office. The pair met on the fringes of the UN General Assembly in New York.
3: I can certainly work with him. It was a very encouraging meeting. We've established a good connection in the discussions we've had, and that very much came through today.
2: Meanwhile, Andy Burnham's instructed security chiefs to set up a new unit to tackle Russian information warfare. Around 60 migrants who spent more than 30 hours at sea, refusing help from the French Coast Guard, have arrived in Dover. Ahead of Chancellor John Healey's budget next month, an influential committee of MPs has warned that policymakers should avoid blaming the UK's budget watchdog for difficult decisions as a result of tight finances. The Commons Treasury Committee has argued the independence of the Office of Budget Responsibility should be protected. More than a third of young people killed in car crashes over the last 5 years were not wearing a seatbelt. That's according to new analysis by the AA Charitable Trust. That's the latest from Radio News Hub. I'm Jules Eastbridge.
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1: 1, 2, 1, 2. We're gonna send this one out to all the brothers of the world. 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

the Lord today. Yeah, don't stop. Keep it real like that. One more time, take it to the top.

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2: For the first time since taking office, the Prime Minister has held face-to-face talks with US President Donald Trump. Andy Burnham spoke after their meeting.
3: A lot of common ground on the cost of living, the conflict in the Middle East, and the importance of bringing an end to it, getting the strait open, and obviously making sure that Iran doesn't end up a nuclear power.
2: Meanwhile, Mr. Burnham confirmed in New York that security chiefs have been ordered to set up a new unit to tackle Russian information warfare. Elsewhere, two men have been arrested over a suspected terrorist plot to target the Jewish community in Manchester. It came ahead of Yom Kippur. Police say the men, who were in their 30s, were arrested on Sunday. The Anti-Semitism Monitoring Group described the plot as utterly chilling. Ofsted is making teachers want to quit their jobs. That's coming from the National Education Union. They say staff don't feel the last year's reforms are an improvement, and many still have a sense of dread about inspections. And Taylor Swift's got a new single on the way. Patient Zero will be available on Friday. From Radio News Sub, I'm Frankie Hersine.
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2: Andy Burnham has announced that security chiefs have been ordered to set up a new unit to tackle Russian information warfare. He also said more support would be coming for Ukraine after meeting with Ukrainian President Volodymyr Zelensky.
3: I said it to you then, I'll say it to you again today. Be assured of our full support, and nothing changes from our point of view. In every meeting I've had here, and every meeting I will have here, I ask people to support you, to support Ukraine.
2: The Prime Minister is also calling for better regulation of artificial intelligence. Two men have been arrested over a plot to attack the Jewish community in Manchester. Counter-terrorism police say the two, who are in their 30s, were planning an attack ahead of Yom Kippur. Around 60 migrants who spent more than 30 hours at sea arrived in Dover last night. Those on board the dinghy refused help from the French Coast Guard, who say they were determined to take all risks to reach the UK. And a blue diamond ring of extraordinary rarity could fetch up to £2 million when it goes under the hammer next month. For On Radio News Sub, I'm Frankie Hairsign.
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0: Well, a good morning to you all. I hope I find you well. It's a Wednesday. It's hump day. It's Colourful Breakfast with myself, the Mixmaster Mac. Welcome to the show. Here we are. We're nearing the end of the month. My goodness. Right, it's 23rd today. Hey, you know what? I expect it to be a great day. Even weather-wise, regardless, it's going to be a great day. Anyway, in today's show, we've got the usual stuff. We're going to throw some oldies at you in the first hour, and then we're going to get to the more up-to-date stuff in the second hour. And of course, we've got the current track of the week, and of course, the artist showcase of the week as well. So, who's it going to be? If you don't know already, then you're going to tune in to hour two and find out. Yep. In the meantime, I'm going to keep you entertained with some other stuff, so let's not waste any more time. Let's kick things off with this.
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2: You just heard Loose Ends with Nights of Pleasure. Before that, you had Alicia Myers with Say, or You Get the Best from Me, 1984. And we started things off from 1988 with BB and CeCe Winans in Heaven from that album, which was so great back then. Hey, welcome. It's Colorful Breakfast. Myself, the Mix Master Mac. Welcome to the show. I'm sure you're feeling great. How's your day started off so far? Yeah, I hope you're having a good one. It's a Wednesday. It's hump day already. We're in the middle of the week already. It's weird, isn't it? Anyway, so yeah, let's hope it's all going to be a good week. Yes. Anyway, saying that, let's take a look and see what the weather is going to be like. Okay, not too bad by the looks of things here. Right, sunrise today was at 6:47. Sunset is at 18:57. Wow, it's really whipping back now, isn't it? Yeah. Anyway, currently our temperature is about 16 degrees here in London. 23 degrees is the high. That's between 3 and 4, and then it will drop down to about 21. Sunny intervals and a gentle breeze, it says here, for London. And no chance of rain at all. Yeah, 0% chance of rain, so you're all good. I don't understand the flip-flops things. It's not that hot. All right, come off it. Anyway, each to their own. Okay, taking a look at the rest of the country. At the moment, it's 12 degrees in Edinburgh, 11 degrees in Belfast, 13 degrees in Dublin, and I think they're going to get a smidge of rain as well. Same with Manchester, which is at 15 degrees. They look like they're getting a touch of rain as well. Cardiff is 15 degrees. They may have some showers there. And London, of course, it currently is at 16 degrees. Later on this afternoon, around the 1 o'clock mark, will be 22 degrees here in London. 20 degrees in Cardiff with threatening rain as well. 16 degrees in Manchester, 16 degrees in Dublin, 15 degrees in Belfast, and 15 degrees in Edinburgh. So not too bad. It's moderate. You know, we can survive. You know, considering it's September and getting towards October, do bear that in mind. It'll be October soon. Yeah. Yeah. It's getting, the year's kind of rapidly. Doesn't it go fast as you get older? It's weird, that, isn't it? Yeah, it's weird. And I had some really horrible news the other day as well. One of our neighbours, unfortunately, is no longer with us. You know, went on holiday and no longer with us. You know, and only 42. Shocking. Anyway, let's not go down that particular avenue. It's it's morning. It's uplifting. Yes. Okay. So let's stay uplifted, shall we? Okay, let's move on. Let's keep it with the R&B.
0: Tap in.

some very classy music there from Incognito. Don't Break Me Down featuring Vanessa Haynes. Before that you had Her, yes, Her, with Slide. That was the Ray Riz remix. And we start things off with a track from Common, yes, featuring Layla Hathaway, no less. A track called We Are Young, Gifted and Black. Oh, not so much of the young anymore, but there you go. From an album called Nina Revisited, a tribute to Nina Simone from, what year was this? 2015? Yeah, so it's a compilation. Very good. So, yeah, there you go. Right, wonderful. Okay, what do we got to do now this time of the day? Oh, I know what it is. I think we're going to look at and see who's celebrating a day today. So let's see. Well, I did it somewhere. I know where it is. Ah, there we go. Right, okay, there ain't that many people I'm looking at here at the moment. Okay, there's a basketball player, a young lady actually, who's 36, just turning 36 today. Her name is Skylar Diggins-Smith. Yes, she's digging on you. Yeah, so it's her birthday today. She turns 36. Good luck to her. So she's lucky. It would have been Ray Charles's birthday. He would have been 90. Hang on, he's born 1930. So what, 96? I think, yeah, there you go. Yeah, of course, yeah, I'm right. So he'd be 96. Unfortunately, we've lost him so a long time ago, back in 2004. John Coltrane would have been, well, it is John Coltrane's birthday. Don't know that. It was born in 1926, died in 67. But yes, he was there doing stuff. Good music from him, lovely jazz stuff. And the last couple of people we're going to do. Anthony Mackie, it's his birthday today. He's turning 48. Oh, he's a young one. He's young. He's Captain America, you know. Yes, yes, he is. Yes, he is. He's Captain America. So he is born, he's 48. Congratulations. And finally, Jermaine Dupri turns 54 today. He was born back in 1972 on this very day. Hey, the 23rd. Right, okay. It's Colourful Breakfast. I hope you enjoyed that. If you are celebrating a birthday today, get to it. If you are celebrating a birthday today, you know what? You're in good company. Make sure you have a good day. I'm sure it's going to be wonderful.

0: colorful breakfast.
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2: We started that selection off with Tamika Moore and the remix of Let It Go. That went into A-Marie and Why Are We? And we finished things off with the remix of Jaheim's Could It Be? There you go. Anyway, it's nice, that, isn't it? Nice selection. I'm enjoying the music today. Yes. Not like I didn't choose most of it. So anyway. Right. What else is that? Oh, yeah. I was looking at some movies, actually. And this one popped up. And I thought, well, I might as well give this one a mention. And it's called Crawlers. Yeah. That's exactly what it's about. It says, tenants at Presidio Palms apartment fight a deadly spider invasion, while the cunning building manager might be their only hope for survival. I'm just thinking, I don't see anybody particularly overly famous in it. So, yeah, but it's about spiders. Yeah, I mean, if it's going to be, you know, if anything's going to make you itch, it's this. Even the little promo, I think you can see a bit of a trailer. You know, somebody's, no, I'm not going to describe it. Because I know some people may have that thing, that phobia, and arachnophobia. That was a movie as well, many years ago. And Eight-Legged Freaks, I think, as well, was another movie. I actually saw that in the cinema, on my own. I don't know why. I remember going to say, I was obviously at a loose end that afternoon and thought, oh, I'll go and see this movie. Don't ask me why I went in. I think I probably know why, because I probably could see the movies for free at that particular point. I won't explain why, but, you know, it's just one of those things. Anyway, let's keep moving on, watching the time. Right, let's have some Afrobeats. Yeah, some Afrobeats. Let's get it going.
0: Tap in.
3: Tap in.

0: That's Bella Ludo with Weather for Two. Before that, you had David J with Jahiz. And we started things off with Kenna and Do, featuring Fayan Lion. There you go. All right, Afrobeats time done. Anyway, Colourful Radio News and Weather comes up at the top of the hour, and then hour two of Colourful Breakfast this Wednesday. Yes, it's Wednesday already. It's just, it feels weird. Seems to have got here really quickly. Anyway, we'll see you after Colourful Radio News and Weather. And you're going to get a little smidgen of reggae right now.
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2: Security chiefs have been ordered to set up a new unit to tackle Russian information warfare. Andy Burnham made the announcement to the United Nations yesterday. He also reaffirmed support to Ukraine after meeting President Volodymyr Zelensky.
3: The presentation that you made at the Coalition of the Willing around finance, we understand the challenges that you're facing. We will make a contribution around energy infrastructure, but there'll be a further contribution.
2: Around 50 migrants who refused help from the French Coast Guard arrived in Dover last night. They'd been at sea for over 30 hours and were shadowed by French authorities. They say they were determined to take all risks to reach the UK. Ofsted is making teachers want to quit their jobs. That's coming from the National Education Union. They say they don't feel last year's reforms are an improvement, and many still have a sense of dread about inspections. And Paralympic gold medalist Lizzie Jordan's calling for a VAT cut to tandem bicycles to get more blind and visually impaired people into cycling. For Omer Radio News Hub, I'm Frankie Hairsign.
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0: 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This morning, we're going to be playing you the new track of the week, well, the current track of the week. And of course, we've got the artist spotlight coming up as well. That's happening in this hour.
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2: So you just heard, well, from the top, Themselves by Jordan Ward. That went into Captivated Sea with Distance. And of course you had Coco Jones with Body So Tea. I try and say it as English as possible. Body So Tea. Anyway. what we got? Oh, weather time. Yes, let's take a look at the weather for now here on Colourful Breakfast with myself, the Mixmaster Mac. Right, okay, so today's high is going to be 24 between... Does it actually hit 24? Let's say between 3 and 4 this afternoon. Sunrise was at 6:47 this morning. A sunset is at 18:57. Yes, it's now hit the 6 o'clock mark. Yeah. Anyway, okay, so we're currently roughly about 17 degrees. Yesterday was really warm, actually. I was warmer than I thought it was. I was in an office for most of yesterday and didn't realize how warm it was because they had aircon on. So it was like, I thought, oh, it's all right. But when I went outside, I thought, oh, it's really nice. See, there you go. And I jumped on the bike and went home. But there's a massive, I'm just going to say massive, there's a tiny fly. Keeps flicking around, it's horrible. Anyway, let's take a look at the weather. Sunny intervals and a gentle breeze is the weather forecast for today here in London. Okay, weather-wise, what do we have? This morning, around the rest of the country, 12 degrees in Edinburgh, but it's raining up there, and it's also raining in Belfast, which is at 11 degrees, and in Dublin as well, which is at 13 degrees. Manchester is at 15 degrees, and they're getting rain there. And it's dry down this end, so Cardiff is at 15 degrees and London's currently at 16 degrees. Later on this afternoon, we're going to have 22 degrees here in London, 20 degrees here in Cardiff, and they may be getting some threats of rain. Manchester's going to be 16 degrees, the showers will stop there. Dublin at 16 degrees with no showers any longer. Belfast at 15 degrees, no rain there. And finally, Edinburgh at 15 degrees as well. So the weather would have changed up there as well. So, okay, so later on, it'll be nice and dry. So that's the current weather we have at the moment in the UK. So, yeah, it's something to, I was going to say, look forward to. Yeah, it is. It's not too bad. Not too bad at all. Okay, let's have our reggae selection before we have our artist spotlight section.
1: Keep it colourful.

Jazzil with Call Him Back. The album's called Four Place. And before that you had Original Coffee with Summer Fruits, Nana. So there you go. Was it Nana? Anyway, there you go. I'm no singer. I was looking at, I think I was looking at this yesterday, and I thought I'd re-look at it to see what I was. I was looking at movies, and I realized something, is that I am not the target audience anymore. I look at all these things, I think, you know, doesn't hold my interest, and I just realized, yeah, this isn't aimed at me anymore, is it? You know, I mean, they've got Heart of the Beast with Brad Pitt. I have no idea what it's about. I looked at it, I thought, that looks boring. And I thought, it's a plane crash thing, isn't it? Yeah, so, and it's a survival movie. Yeah. They've got Sense and Sensibility, period drama. Not interested in that either. Yeah, yawn fest. So I am not a target anymore longer. Nobody wants my money, obviously. Even though I might have a bit of a disposable income, you know. Oh, hang on, wait a minute. There's something called The Weight that's coming. Let's take a look at this. It's got, Russell Crowe in it. The Weight. Okay, let's see what that's about. Desperate to save what is left of his family during the height of the Great Depression. Oh, God, no. All right, fair enough. As I said, I'm not the target audience. Right, okay, who we got? Quickly doing some birthdays. We got Jermaine Dupri. He turns 54 today. We've also got Anthony Mackie. He turns 48 today. You know, the actor who is now Captain Marvel, and everybody loves the fact that he's Captain Marvel. And who else have we got? A sports person from the States. She's an NBC player. An NBA player. Skylar Diggins-Smith is her birthday today. She's turned 36, so good for you. 1990 she was born, that's it. Yes, okay, good. Right, okay, anyway, let's go back to what we're doing here. Okay, so we've got the focus that's going on. It's the artist spotlight this week, and it's Omar, one of UK's finest artists. So we're going to do a few things from him, starting off with this one, Be Thankful. This one, there's several versions of them. There's one with the Erykah Badu. This one is the one with Angie Stone. So-

0: spotlight shines on Omar for all of this week from his current album called Brighter the Days. Considering his first album came out, was it 1990? I think it was. Yeah, that's a sustainable career. So that's from his current album, Brighter Days. That's called This Thing Called Life. Before that, from his Best By Far album from 2000, Celeste, and that was the Lizard Lounge mix. I really like that version. And before that, at the very beginning, we had Angie Stone and him with Be Thankful, because that was the version he did. Again, there's another version with Erykah Badu on it. I don't know which is the original. Either way, they're very good, and that's it. So, more from Omar this time tomorrow and for the rest of the week. So make sure you're tuned in for that. It's good stuff. I do like the artist spotlight. And if you've got any suggestions, yeah, I'm not taking it.
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0: Sounds of, oh, it's an EP called Sounds of the Diaspora, and that's called Casa Mizzi, featuring Marvo and King Promise. And before that, we had Henry's song with, I didn't practice this, Samu Nakoe. Okay, that's what it says here. I'm not repeating. Anyway, I'm done with that thing. Right, did I mentioned birthday stuff, did I? I can't remember, did I? I think I did. I can't remember. I've lost track. Anyway, it doesn't matter. You know, let me just do it again. Did I mention? Yes, I did. I know. Now looking at it, I do remember that. So that's fine. No problem with there. And I was talking about movies as well. Yeah, I've done loads of stuff, actually. Yeah, I think I've done well. Thank you very much. Yeah, I'm patting my own self on the back here. Yeah, and I'm beginning to lose my voice. So I'm going to stop talking. it's only the middle of the week and I'm already beginning to lose my voice. It happens. I don't know why. Again, it's old age. I used to be able to talk for the UK, but obviously not anymore. Right, so let's just move on to our hip hop selection again, all from this year. Yeah, because I want to do a focus on this hour on more up-to-date new music, even some of it that I don't necessarily always like, but you know, other people do, although I think I like all of these. So let's kick things off with something that's actually old but new, featuring D'Angelo, believe it or not. I've played this before anyway. It's from an album called Diligence 2. It's also produced by Jay Dilla. Yeah, this is Busta Rhymes and The Woman.
1: This is colorful.

Yes, indeed. That's rather mellow for a hip-hop tune, but yes, nonetheless. Hey, hip-hop covers many genres, so, you know, let's not just knock it on the, oh, it's got to be hardcore hip-hop, hardcore rap. Yeah, that's why I call it hip-hop. Yeah, anyway, that's Black with 2 Chainz, featuring 2 Chainz, and Sunday Again. Before that, you had Busta Rhymes and J Dilla with The Woman, featuring D'Angelo. That's it from me. I'll see you again tomorrow, 7 o'clock. From when I started the show until when I ended at 9. Don't forget, Celine T. Jordan up at 10, between 10 and midday today. It's going to be a good show. So, have a good day. I'll see you. Take care. Bye-bye.

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2: Andy Burnham says he wants the UK to lead the world in developing a set of rules to prevent the spread of rogue AI.
3: We are developing a new AI defence partnership with the United States to protect our critical national infrastructure. Fundamental decisions on this technology are too important to be left to chance.
2: Speaking in front of the United Nations General Assembly, he says he sees Britain as an honest broker in AI regulation. Two men have been arrested over a plot to attack the Jewish community in Manchester. Counter-terrorism police say the two, who are in their 30s, were planning the attack ahead of Yom Kippur. At least 11 people have been killed after a mass shooting at a house party in South Africa, one of them believed to be a pregnant woman. Police say they're looking for three people. And more than 300 homes have been evacuated in Falmouth because of a suspected unexploded World War II device. The local council and police have put a cordon in place. An explosive team is assessing the situation. That's the latest from Radio News Hub. I'm Frankie Hersine.
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1: Andy Burnham says he wants the UK to lead the world in developing a set of rules to prevent the spread of rogue AI.
2: We will bring the right people together on the key issues, delivering on the potential of AI for good and dealing with the risks. And we will work towards agreeing a single set of global principles and standards to ensure the transparency and access we need to increase our preparedness.
1: But his speech came just hours after Donald Trump told the event he'd resist attempts to rein the tech in. Six people have been arrested after anti-migrant protests in Gosport last night. Police say they became hostile to their officers. The protesters had gathered there after reports that migrants who just crossed the channel were en route. Ofsted is making teachers want to quit their jobs. That's coming from the National Education Union. They say their staff don't feel last year's reforms are an improvement. Many still have a sense of dread about inspections. And Taylor Swift's got a new single on the way. Patient Zero will be available on Friday. That's the latest from Radio News Hub. I'm Frankie Hersine.
3: You know what you're getting with a wedding? 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Themed tables. Awkward best man speech. 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
4: Hello.
3: People dancing in a circle. Ruined rental suit. Sometimes in life you just know what you're getting. Like a luxury bed and a great night's sleep. You know what you're getting with Premier
0: Coming
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0: Up, Morning Vibes with Celine C. Jordan. 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Coming up,

0: Kehlani there with After Hours, playing for you right here on Colourful Radio. And Kehlani came after Andy Stokes with No Better. Damon Little started us off this hour with the KG remix of No Stressing. Oh, chance would be a fine thing. I'd love to go through a day without stressing about something, but I don't know. I don't know if that's possible. We can only try, can't we? Yeah, let's do that. My name is Celine C. Jordan. It's great to be with you on this wonderful Wednesday. What makes it wonderful? Well, that's up to you. And I'm going to bring you a bit of wisdom. Will it be words of wisdom that I just make up, or will it be something that I look up? I don't know. Let's see what happens. On the way, we've got Craig Godwin. We've got Spinal in our Afrobeat stack. We've got Destiny's Child singing about bills, bills, bills. There we go with the stressing again. Keep it locked. Keep it colourful.
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No One Else by Lola Brooke featuring Jeremiah. That one came after Vido with Honesty. Yeah, I mean, you know when people say, can I be honest? It really gets on my nerves because should you not just operate from a place of honesty? I don't know. But starting off that stack was Hill Street Soul with Heaven Must Be Like This. I can guarantee you that whatever you think heaven is like, it ain't going to be like that. Why do I keep doing that voice? I don't know. It just comes out. Right, let's see what's going on with the weather. Because yesterday was kind of nice, wasn't it? Today, starting cloudy and wet in eastern and southern Scotland, northern England and northern Wales. That sounds like almost everywhere. And this afternoon, rain will move south and eastward, clearing later on to sunny spells. Stornoway, 14 degrees Celsius. Belfast 17. Is this the same as yesterday? Because London, you're carrying the high at 24. Is this what happened yesterday as well? Or am I... Is it? What day is it today? It's... Yeah. Okay. Right. Fair enough. Same as yesterday. Let's crack on, shall we? Soulful.

0: Along with Leave My Baby Tonight. That one featured Glorilla, coming after Craig Godwin with Body, coming after Detroit. I was going to say Dietrich Haddon. Absolutely not. Detroit Centrics with Ain't No Wrong. And that one featured Kathy Cosins and Paul Randolph. You're locked into Colourful Radio with me, Celine C. Jordan. And a very good morning to you. Thank you for keeping it locked and keeping it colourful. And it's time for me to bring you some wisdom. Yeah, some wisdom on this Wednesday. Because, well, why not? How many W's was in that sentence? My goodness. So I was having a look to see what words of wisdom I could bring you, and there was this one that just jumped right out at me. It's actually in smack bang in the middle of the screen, surrounded by all these other bits and bobs. And it simply says, remember why you started. Oh, I feel like I got slapped in the face with a wet fish. Remember why you started. My goodness. Can we expand on that a little bit more? Yeah, sure. Let's just let it just digest for a sec.
1: Keep it colourful.

0: M Brown was the name of the artist on that one there, but I don't know how you say it, because is it M Brown or is it M Brown? Because it's M-B-R-O-W-N, one word, and that track was Haibo! Exclamation mark. H-A-I-B-O, exclamation mark. And that one came after Spinel's Cloud 9. That one featured Adekinle Gold. And Skepta started off that Afrobeat stack with Ojwelegba. That one featured Drake, playing for you right here on Colourful Radio. So the words of wisdom today are remember why you started. Now that could be a business venture, that could be a relationship, that could be all sorts, couldn't it? That could be a fitness regime, a fitness program. Remember why you started. Because on tough days, when doubt creeps in, you've got to remind yourself of the reason that you began. The journey isn't always easy, but your purpose, your passion, and your goals, they will always be worth the effort. You got to keep pushing forward. I saw somebody on social media this morning. She was crying, and I think it was the first time she was crying on social media, she said. And she was saying that she's finally found what she wants to do. I guess it's like be a content creator. But she feels like she's getting nowhere. But the amount of people that she's blessed is unreal. She's actually one of the content creators that I think, oh, okay, I actually really like your content. You really are a content creator. But she's devastated. And there's loads of people saying to her, listen, don't give up. It's your dream. You can't give in. Yada, yada, yada. And sometimes it bees like that, right? Sometimes it bees like that. So don't give up. Remember why you started. Sit up straight, shoulders back, chin up. Let's go.
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1: Andy Burnham says he wants the UK to lead the world in developing a set of rules to prevent the spread of rogue AI.
2: We are developing a new AI defence partnership with the United States to protect our critical national infrastructure. Fundamental decisions on this technology are too important to be left to chance.
1: But his speech at the United Nations General Assembly came just hours after Donald Trump told the event he'd resist attempts to rein in what he calls superintelligence. Deaths from drug use in Scotland rose by 11% last year. New figures show that 1,113 lives were lost as a result, and Scotland continues to have the highest drug death rate in Europe. At least 11 people have been killed after a mass shooting at a house party in South Africa, one of them believed to be a pregnant woman. Police say they're looking for three people. And Paralympic gold medalist Lizzie Jordan's calling for a VAT cut from tandem bicycles to get more blind and visually impaired people into cycling. From Radio News Hub, I'm Frankie Hersine.
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0: Yes, the Sunburst Band, and what a fitting name, the Sunburst. The energy of that track there does make me feel like I've got a burst of sun. Reach for My Love featuring Tiffany Tazzelli Wilson, playing for you right here on Colourful Radio. And that, of course, Say It With Me, is your track of the week.
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0: the unmistakable tones of Whitney Houston, the late great Whitney Houston. Feels So Good was the name of that track, a throwback from 1990. Speaking of throwbacks, Tarell Hicks from 1997, Get With This was the name of the track playing before Whitney's. And from 1995 was Portrait with How Deep Is Your Love. A nice little slow jam stack for your 11 o'clock hour, because why not? Thank you for keeping it locked and keeping it colourful. My name is Celine C. Jordan, and happy Wednesday to you.
1: Tap in. Tap in. Tap in. Tap in. Tap in. To colourful.

0: Don't take it personal is the advice from Paul Randolph. And sometimes, yeah, sometimes it's true, you know. Sometimes people just behave in a certain way because that's their issue, because that's them. It's not anything to do with you. So don't take it personal. Love it. Before Paul was Everest with Can I Get Your Number? That'd be a no because you spelt your with you are a number, N-U-M-B-A. Nevertheless, that was the Georgie B remix coming after Party of Two with Feel Love. How you doing on this Wednesday morning? I really hope that you are well. I hope that you're in a good and positive mental space. And if not, well, what can we do about that? Maybe we can start to change the way we think about things. I heard that on somebody's answer machine. If you can't change something, change the way you think about it. I found that really quite helpful. So if you're going through something right now and you can't do anything about it, then maybe acceptance, maybe think about ways to get around it. Maybe think about why it might be happening. Maybe don't take it personal, like the songwriter said. I've had so many things done to me recently and said about me that I am taking personally. And I'm like, you know what? Number one, they don't affect you like in your day-to-day anymore. It's like people say hurtful things, right? And they speak untruths. And that's just a reflection of their small-mindedness, you know? So that's what I'm choosing to do. Changing the way I think about it. I'm not going to go, oh my God, that's really, I can't believe they said that about me, da, da, da. I'm now going, how small-minded of you? How narrow-minded you? Oh, what a shame that your mind is so small. That might not be too healthy, but that's what I'm doing and I'm sticking with it. Hey, did I tell you that the high is 24 degrees today in London town? 24 degrees is the high in London. 14 degrees in Stornoway. My goodness.
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0: Egyptian with Beautiful Lady. Love that, love that. And I told Egyptian to stop writing songs about me, but just can't help it. Ja Melody, or J-A Melody, with Lucky before Egyptian. That one was the Stand Strong rhythm. Love that. Yeah, man, Stand Strong. And Sizzla Kalonji, starting off that reggae stack with My Girl. Okay, it wasn't said like that, but when you see reggae and you see My Girl, you don't just go, My Girl, do you? My Girl. My Girl. That's how it translates in my head. Some of my girlfriends, that's how, when I see her, I'm like, My Girl. Okay, sorry. I hope you're doing well on this Wednesday, and let me just remind you, or maybe tell you for the first time, if you didn't hear it last hour, that today's motivation is this, and simply this: remember why you started. Remember why you started. On tough days when doubt creeps in, remind yourself of the reason you began. The journey isn't always easy. What did I say? The harder the battle, the sweeter the victory. Yeah. But your purpose, your passion, and your goals, they will always be worth the effort. Or they will always, always be worth the effort. Keep pushing forward. Remember why you started. Right. Let's switch it up a bit. Going from reggae to Afrobeats.
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0: Push to start. The two is the digit two in that title there. Tyler coming off the Burna Boy with On the Low. And Jules and Projects. Let me, I got to spell that. J-U-L-S. And then X, and then P-R-O-J-E-X-X. See, just in case you want to go and download that one there, I've got to give you the correct spelling, otherwise you'll be there all day. Cutlass was the name of that track, featuring Parsalio. Salio. See, let me spell it again. P-A, and then S-A-L-I-E-U. Is it French? Je ne sais pas. And that was your Afrobeat stack playing for you right here on Colourful Radio. Good grief, look at the time. We're fast approaching midday. It's almost lunchtime. What's for lunch today? I have no idea because I'm actually going to a funeral. Can you believe that? I'm going to a funeral. It's Wednesday and I'm off to a funeral. Yeah. It was a dear old lady in my old church. I did a whole show about her once, actually. Sister Harvey Smile. She's one of those grumpy women who looked like she just didn't like children. Like the presence of children just irritated her soul. A bit like me these days. But after a while, I made it my mission to make her smile. And when she did, oh, lit up the room, man. She had the most beautiful smile. And yeah, and then every time I saw her, I'd bust a joke or something and I'd make her smile. And then I'd be like, ha-ha, and walk off. So she passed away at a ripe old age of I don't know what, but she was up there. She fought a good fight. She ran a good race and she kept the faith. She finished the, what is it? I fought a good fight. I kept the faith. I finished the race. Yeah. Here's to you, Sister Harvey. And actually, let's get a gospel stack. Kicking off with a song by LCGC that I absolutely love. Check out this bass line.
1: This is Colourful.

That's right, that's right. Put those hands together all over this place. Yeah.

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1: Andy Burnham says he wants the UK to lead the world in developing a set of rules to prevent the spread of rogue AI.
2: We will bring the right people together on the key issues, delivering on the potential of AI for good and dealing with the risks. And we will work towards agreeing a single set of global principles and standards to ensure the transparency and access we need to increase our preparedness.
1: Speaking in front of the United Nations General Assembly, he says he sees Britain as an honest broker in AI regulation. Six people have been arrested after anti-migrant protests in Gosport last night. Police say they became hostile to their officers. The protesters had gathered there after reports that migrants who just crossed the channel were en route. Deaths from drug use in Scotland rose by 11% last year. New figures show that 1,113 lives were lost as a result, and Scotland continues to have the highest drug death rate in Europe. And Taylor Swift's got a new single on the way. Patient Zero will be available on Friday. For On Radio News Hub, I'm Frankie Hairsign.
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3: Looking for something new to get stuck into this autumn? 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David Harewood stars as Pierre, a West London duty solicitor fighting for justice in a system that isn't always on his side. But as he starts challenging corruption, doing his job becomes something much bigger. And soon his career and the people closest to him are at risk. Watch Pierre on Channel 4 this October.
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1: Six people have been arrested after anti-migrant protesters gathered at a marina in Hampshire. Hundreds of activists went to Gosport last night after far-right campaigner Daniel Thomas filmed himself trying to intercept a migrant dinghy. Deaths from drug use were up 11% last year in Scotland. 1,113 lives were lost as a result, as Scotland continues to have the highest drugs death rate in Europe. The Prime Minister says the UK would use its presidency of the G20 group of advanced economies to push for international agreements on AI.
2: In a divided world, we have the ability to bring people together, and we will. We are going to step into that role.
1: And weight loss jabs like Mounjaro have led to a rise in people needing extra holes in their belts. That's what the chief executive of Timpson says. In a message on X, James Timpson said the shops have seen a 680% increase in the number of free holes in customers' belts this year. That's the latest from Radio News Hub. I'm Holly Hughes.
0: Coming up, gourmet sounds, warm vibes. 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
1: Andy Burnham has stood by his warning that Britain should be less in hock to the bond markets, saying the country's high level of borrowing has left it overexposed to global shocks. The Prime Minister also accused his predecessor, Sir Keir Starmer's team, of taking his original remark out of context. A 23-year-old man has denied murdering a 7-year-old girl and her aunt in a house fire near Middlesbrough. Valentina Foster and her aunt Natalie McDonald were killed in a blaze in Grangetown in August. Jaden Wright has been remanded in custody. And there's a rise in middle-aged money mules. It comes amongst a review by the Financial Conduct Authority, which has found that firms have been closing an increasing number of suspected mule accounts. Beth Harris is the FCA's head of financial crime.
2: If anybody's offering you very quick and easy money, that should be a red flag and should raise suspicions. I think if someone is offering any form of employment and they are saying they'll need to use your bank account, again, that's a very strange thing for someone to ask.
1: That's the latest from Radio News Hub. I'm Holly Hughes.
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3: Looking for something new to get stuck into this autumn? 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David Harewood stars as Pierre, a West London duty solicitor fighting for justice in a system that isn't always on his side. But as he starts challenging corruption, doing his job becomes something much bigger. And soon his career and the people closest to him are at risk. 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
1: The Home Secretary has ordered an urgent review after Border Force failed to intercept a second migrant boat in 2 days before they reached the Kent coast. 21 people have been detained by Border Security Command after a boat arrived on the beach in Dover yesterday afternoon. The Transport Secretary will meet the chairman of the National Air Traffic Services Board in the coming weeks. NATS boss Martin Rolfe has come under pressure to step down after the second air traffic issue within 2 weeks caused flight disruption on Monday. And hundreds of thousands of suspected money mule accounts have been shut down in recent years, but the crime is still rife. That's the warning from experts who say there's also a rise in middle-aged money mules. Beth Harris is the head of financial crime at the Financial Conduct Authority. She says some people will be reached out to online.
2: I think people also really need to be aware that this is a criminal offence. I think people need to think, if they are asked to do this, you know, question themselves about where have those monies come from? Is that drug money? Has that come from human trafficking? And where are those monies going to?
1: That's the latest from Radio News Hub. I'm Holly Hughes.
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Some place to be. Some place you wouldn't know probably. Some place to be nobody.

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1: The Home Secretary has ordered an urgent review after a second migrant boat in 2 days reached the Kent coast without being intercepted. 21 people were detained after the boat landed at Samfire Ho near Dover yesterday afternoon. Scotland's Drug and Alcohol Minister Marie Todd has insisted her eye is absolutely on the ball. It's after the number of drugs deaths in the country surged to over 1,000 last year.
2: So there is absolutely no getting away from how painful it is to be standing here in front of you today and looking at a rise in drugs deaths. Absolutely, I am not shying away from responsibility.
1: A man has been cautioned by police after protesters appeared to have been grabbed and had their hair pulled at the Reform UK conference earlier this month. West Midlands police said a man had been given a conditional caution after he was voluntarily interviewed. And Taylor Swift has announced she is releasing an expanded version of her album The Life of a Showgirl with 4 new songs. That's the latest from Radio News Hub. I'm Johnny Holmes.
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1: Showers in the north will fade, leaving a dry evening for most, turning chilly under clearing skies with a local frost possible in rural spots, lows of 7 degrees.
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3: What happens when the system that's supposed to deliver justice stops working? 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
1: The deal to hand the Chagos Islands to Mauritius can't go ahead without American support, according to the Defense Secretary. It's after US President Donald Trump described the agreement as terrible. Wes Streeting said multi-million pound payments to Mauritius are on hold while the government reconsiders. The number of drugs deaths in Scotland surged to 1,133 last year. Scotland's Drug and Alcohol Minister Marie Todd says the country will rise to the challenge.
2: We have a responsibility in Scotland to rise and meet this challenge, and I do not deny that the situation is worse here than in every other part of the UK and in other parts of Europe.
1: The Home Secretary has ordered an urgent review after Border Force failed to intercept a second migrant boat in 2 days before they reached the Kent coast. 21 people have been detained by Border Security Command after a boat arrived on the beach of Samfire Ho in Dover yesterday afternoon. And Isaac Hadjar has been handed a second F1 season with Red Bull Racing. That's the latest from Radio News Hub. I'm Johnny Holmes.
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1: Showers in the north will fade, leaving a dry evening for most, turning chilly under clearing skies with a local frost possible in rural spots, lows of 7 degrees.
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4: What happens when the system that's supposed to deliver justice stops working? 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As Pierre takes on corruption and fights for the people the system is failing, the stakes get higher, putting his career, his relationships, and everything he cares about on the line. 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
8: Yes, sure. Sounds of no other than Sunburst Band and Dave Lee. This one's called Reach for My Love, featuring Tiffany.

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1: Yes, sure, we got Wookie right now. This one's called Battle, featuring Lane. Keep it right here, keep it colourful. Let's go.

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1: Home Secretary Shabana Mahmood has said the failure to intercept two migrant boats in 2 days before they reached the Kent coast was not acceptable. She has ordered an urgent review. Scotland's Drug and Alcohol Minister Marie Todd has insisted her eye is on the ball. It's after the number of drugs deaths in the country surged to over 1,000 last year.
2: So there is absolutely no getting away from how painful it is to be standing here in front of you today and looking at a rise in drugs deaths. There is absolutely, I am not shying away from responsibility.
1: West Streeting says multi-million pound payments to Mauritius are on hold while the government reconsiders the plan to give up control over the Chagos archipelago. It's after the US President Donald Trump described the agreement as terrible. And two RAF pilots are being treated for injuries after ejecting from their aircraft moments before it crashed and burst into flames, appearing to narrowly miss Holmes. That is the latest from Radio News Hub. I'm Johnny Holmes.
3: Colourful weather.
1: Early evening showers dying out in the extreme east and northeast of the UK. Generally dry overnight with clear spells and light winds. Patchy fog and some rural frost possible with lows of 7 degrees.
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4: Hey, it's Jazzy Q here. And I'd just like to remind you to join me at the front of the queue each and every Wednesday between the hours of 8 and 10. Right here, courtesy of Colourful Radio. First hour, we play back-to-back house music right through till 9. And then after that, we play some good groove featuring some dubs, some edits, and some good old classics in between. Join me. Don't be late. Make it a date. See you there. Peace.
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1: Sounds of No Other Than M. Merlin right now. 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

0: 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Hits.
1: Well, you sure you got one by no other than Outside DJ featuring no other than Take a Boy to See. Got Famous Pluto and Outside Eddie on this one same way. Let's go. This was called Feel the Move.
2: As we the chop on the go.

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1: The Home Secretary has ordered an urgent review after a second migrant boat in 2 days reached the Kent coast without being intercepted. Shabana Mahmood has said the failure to intercept the boats was not acceptable. 21 people were detained after the boat landed at Samfire Ho near Dover yesterday afternoon. Meanwhile, police are investigating footage appearing to show far-right activist Danny Tomo slashing a migrant dinghy with a knife. Hampshire police say they are conducting inquiries after the video emerged online.
2: Right, we're in English territory, this is England, this is not France anymore, okay? Right, move out, get off the boat!
1: The deal to hand the Chagos Islands to Mauritius can't go ahead without American support, according to the Defence Secretary. It's after US President Donald Trump described the agreement as terrible. And Lewis Hamilton hopes Formula One presses ahead with ending this season in the Middle East, despite the ongoing United States-Iran conflict. That's the latest from Radio News Hub. I'm Johnny Holmes.
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3: 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So super, you've got to dance. So let's dance like never before. EuroMillions from the National Lottery. It could be you. Estimated jackpot. 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
2: A mother and her three children killed in a house fire in Bootle on Tuesday have been named by Merseyside Police as 36-year-old Alicia Brabin, 16-year-old Leo Brabin, 8-year-old Ellis Brabin and 7-year-old Prudence Brabin. In a tribute, the family said they were devastated by their loss. Police are investigating footage appearing to show far-right activist Danny Tomo slashing a migrant dinghy with a knife. Hampshire police say they are conducting inquiries after the video emerged online.
3: All right, you're in English territory. This is England. This is not France anymore, OK? Right, get off the boat.
2: Meanwhile, Home Secretary Shabana Mahmood has said the failure to intercept two migrant boats in 2 days before they reached the Kent coast was not acceptable. She has ordered an urgent review. And Wes Streeting says multi-million pound payments to Mauritius are on hold while the government reconsiders the plan to give up control over the Chagos archipelago. That's the latest from Radio News Hub. I'm Johnny Holmes.
0: Coming up, Front of the Queue with Jazzy Q.
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Well, good evening. Good evening, where you are across the world. It may be morning, it may be afternoon, it may be nighttime, but over here in the UK, it's the evening time.

Me, Jazzy Q, taking you right through till 10 o'clock with the Front of the Q show. And you know how we do it. Back to back house music right through till 9 o'clock. As we break some shapes for you. Got lots and lots of good music installed as we share the sunset right for you on a Wednesday evening before we hand over to Tully Mar with the Salsa Lounge. In the background we have David Bailey and So Long. And we're coming in nicely with Loretta Holloway and Can't Let You Go. Just Can't Let You Go. Colourful Front of the Queue.

As we continue the beats for you right here on a Wednesday night. It was a lovely day today, nice and sunny, not too hot. Nice, still a nice t-shirt weather. As you go about your business daily. It's the front of the queue, and yes, it's me, Jazzy Q, saying good evening to you. And I want to say a big shout to everyone that made it over to the Rhythm and Ride Celebrations Party, the N19 Fest over there in Archway on Saturday. Great to see a lovely turnout. Great to see some nice, lovely people, some people I ain't seen for a good while. Big shouts to Wookie. Big shouts to Master J. Also, shouts to DJ Supreme, Victor V, Victor Anderson, and also Roots CT London for sharing their musical talents with us on the evening and the afternoon. Big shouts to all the bands and the PAs that came along as well. Hope you had a good time celebrating the community of North London N19. Big shouts to Stephen Breedy. Good to see you as well, my own son. Nice to see you. And also shouts going out to Lloyd Campbell, Leroy Henry. Some great guys I haven't seen for a very long time. Nice to see you guys. In the place to be, Archway N19, you see. We're continuing the vibes for you right here on Colourful. As we go beating the beats.

as we say, good evening going out to the executive class in the house. Also shouts going out to Denmark crew. Denmark crew is Michello, Stefano, Michello, yes, Michello, Michael, Astrid, Sophia and Jacob. And of course the executive class contains Aileen Fletcher, Carlton Beckford Dozier, Carl Maverick Niles. Also stats going to Yola Mari, Jen Kiriaku, Tracy Watton. Good to see you on Saturday, Tracy. Enjoying yourself. And Natalie and Martina. Glad you had a good time. Big shouts going to Barbara Jones. Also shouts going to Rowan Dodder. Mark Rivers, good to see you as well on Saturday, Mark. I hope you had a great birthday too. And there's also good shouts and big shouts going to Sham. Thanks for holding the microphone and keeping us all entertained on Saturday. It's the front of the Q show. It's me, Jazzy Q, taking you up through to 10 o'clock, but into minute, up to 9, back to back, house music style. Whoa, whoa, whoa.

0: as we fastly approach the top of the hour, 9 o'clock. Stay tuned, keep it locked right here in Colourful. Don't go nowhere. We can change up the vibes to you after 9. We'll come to you with a different style, a different pattern. Don't go nowhere. Keep it locked. Colourful, front of the queue, baby.
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3: A mother and her three children killed in a house fire in Bootle, Merseyside, have been named as 36-year-old Alicia Braben, 16-year-old Leo, 8-year-old Ellis and 7-year-old Prudence Braben. Merseyside Police and the Fire Service are investigating the cause. Police are investigating footage appearing to show far-right activist Danny Tomo slashing a migrant dinghy with a knife. Hampshire Police say they are conducting inquiries after the video emerged online.
4: All right, we're in English territory. This is England. This is not France anymore, OK? Right, get off the boat.
3: In footage on YouTube, he could be seen slashing and stabbing the dinghy after a crew member boarded to apparently take the vessel back to France. The Home Secretary has ordered an urgent review after a second migrant boat in 2 days reached the Kent coast without being intercepted. Shabana Mahmood has said the failure to intercept the boats was not acceptable. And Isaac Hadjar has been handed a second F1 season with Red Bull. That's the latest from Radio News Hub. I'm Johnny Holmes.
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as we enter the second hour of the show for you right here in Colourful. Went back to the year of 1985 with Bernard Wright. And Who Do You Love? In the background, creeping in, Roberta Gilliam. And All I Want Is My Baby. Colourful, front of the queue.

0: Going back a few years now, the sounds of the Family.
1: Do you want my passion?
0: And the Screams of Passion. Front to the Q Show right here in Carnival. And it's me, Jazzy Q, taking you through till 10 o'clock. We'll be handing over to DJ Tuddy as he changes the visor, some salsa and Latin stuff for you.

always thought that had a bit of a Prince feel to it. Want to say a big happy birthday again to Josephine Gija, celebrating her birthday today. Happy birthday, Josephine. Hope you're having a fantastic day. Listening to the vibes, kind of full, front of the queue.

The sound of the LA boppers, and give me some of your loving. The sound of Colorful and the front of the Q show. We're in the second hour of the show as we continue the good groove vibes right through till 10. Here's the sound of Kerry Manuel and What You're Gonna Do With My Love.

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1: 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You're listening to okay. 1, 2, 3. No, 1, 2, 3. Yeah. You are. You.

It's the Front of the Queue show right here in Carnival. We do eclectic style for you between the hours of 9 and 10 each every Wednesday here on Carnival. And of course, we kick off 8 o'clock right through to 10 o'clock. 2 hours of music for you. First hour, house music style, if you didn't know that already. Second hour, we go eclectic, yes. Shouts going out to Sharon Spencer, also to Doreen Chung and Stevie Wonder Richards up there in Sheffield. Big shouts going to Davey J over here in the UK at the moment, taking a bit of time out from Antigua. Also shouts going to Jen Dunbar, Paul Morgan. Also shouts going to Aileen Allen and Mac London, Jodie Williams, Carl Harvey, John Webb, and Shay Brown. We had EPMD and It's My Finger going straight into this one. The sound of the big man himself, Mr. Chubb Rock, and the organizer.

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2: A mother and her three children killed in a house fire in Bootle on Tuesday have been named by Merseyside police as 36-year-old Alicia Brabin, 16-year-old Leo, 8-year-old Ellis and 7-year-old Prudence Brabin. Merseyside police and the fire service are investigating the cause. The RAF has temporarily paused its high-speed Hawk fighter jet training after two pilots ejected from their aircraft moments before it crashed. The aircraft had been flying out of the RAF Valley Station on Anglesey when it plummeted to the ground. The pilots are being treated for injuries. Scotland's Drug and Alcohol Minister, Marie Todd, has insisted her eye is on the ball. It's after the number of drugs deaths in the country surged to over 1,000 last year.
3: So there is absolutely no getting away from how painful it is to be standing here in front of you today and looking at a rise in drugs deaths. I am not shying away.
2: And Lewis Hamilton hopes Formula One presses ahead with ending this season in the Middle East despite the ongoing conflict in Iran. That's the latest from Radio News Hub. I'm Johnny Holmes.
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1: Hello there, and welcome to tonight's edition of The Salsa Lounge with me, DJ Tuli. 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

0: Vaya, what's up, everybody? 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
1: Okay, so first up, we had El Malo by Tromboranga from their album Solo para Coleccionistas from 2013. Then after that, we had Jóvenes y Mayores from Orquesta La Masacre and Julio Castro. On vocals, you had Tito Nieves, and that was from their album back in 1979. Now, next up, we will have Mundibaja by El Gran Combo, the University of Salsa.

Hi, we just heard Huerta de Soneros, and that was by Eduardo Salles y su Es La Banda. But before that, we had a track, and this track was called Angelitos Negros by Ervin Cheveres. Now, the name of this track means Little Black Angels. That's based on a poem from a Venezuelan poet called Andrés Eloy Blanco. Now, he made this poem back in the 1940s, and it was about black angels also go to heaven. And it was based about, well, it was actually against racial discrimination back in the 1940s. Anyway, next up, we have a band from Cali, Colombia, which is called Orquesta Son y Sabor, and their track is called Guara.

Now, next up, we're going to have Edwin Pavoni's orquesta from the album Lo Bueno y Lo Malo del Amor, and the track is called Quiero Verte. Enjoy!

right that we had a beautiful version by Freddy Burgos of Idilio. Next up, we have the amazing band, the one and only Spanish Harlem Orchestra, with a track called Latin Perspective.

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2: The RAF has temporarily paused Hawk jet training after two pilots ejected moments before their aircraft crashed near Holmes on Anglesey. The pilots suffered minor injuries and are being treated, and an investigation is underway. Police are investigating footage appearing to show far-right activist Danny Tomo slashing a migrant dinghy with a knife. Hampshire police say they are conducting inquiries after the video emerged online.
3: You're in English territory. This is England. This is not France anymore. Okay? Get off the boat.
2: A mother and her three children killed in a house fire in Bootle, Merseyside, have been named as 36-year-old Alicia Brabin, 16-year-old Leo, 8-year-old Ellis and 7-year-old Prudence. Merseyside Police and the Fire Service are investigating the cause. And the Home Secretary has ordered an urgent review after a second migrant boat in 2 days reached the Kent coast without being intercepted. Shabana Mahmood has said the failure to intercept the boats was not acceptable. That's the latest from Radio News Hub. I'm Johnny Holmes.
0: Coming up, the Salsa Lounge with Thule. 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

0: Vaya, what's up everybody? This is Jose Fajardo Jr. and you're listening to DJ Tuli. Pa'lante!
1: Now next up we have Ernest Chico Alvarez with a track called Val Carretero. Here we go.

Right, so we now mellow things down a little. And there we had a beautiful track, which was called Yo Te Hice Mujer. And that was by the group Polo Montañez from the album Un Sueño y Nada Más. This group was formed after the death of the great Polo Montañez in tribute to him. I believe they were his former band members. Absolutely beautiful track. Next up, we have Septeto Acarey from the album Ser Feliz. And this particular track features one of my favorite Cuban singers, Mr. Leoni Torres. And this track is called Es de

Right there we had absolutely awesome track by Antonio Cartagena, and the track was called Amor Gitano. Next up we have Quien Te Ha Dicho A Ti, and this is by the great Little Johnny Rivero from his album Golpe Duro, and on vocals you have Anthony Almonte. Absolutely beautiful track, and I hope you enjoy it. And when you get a chance, please check out the album Golpe Duro by Little Johnny Rivero. Here we go.

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This is Gilberto Pulpo Colón Jr.

So we've just heard 25 Rosas. That was Paquito Guzmán. Next up, we're going to play Cinco Noches, another great classic. And to finish off, if we get chance, then a beautiful track called, or a cover version of Bésame Mucho with Juan Manuel Lebrón. Thank you so much for keeping me company. This was DJ Tuli all the way from the UK. And stay safe and stay blessed. Take care. See you soon.

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2: A mother and her three children killed in a house fire in Bootle on Tuesday have been named by Merseyside police as 36-year-old Alicia Braithen, 16-year-old Leo, 8-year-old Ellis and 7-year-old Prudence Braithen. Merseyside police and the fire service are investigating the cause. The RAF has temporarily paused its high-speed Hawk fighter jet training after two pilots ejected from their aircraft moments before it crashed. The aircraft had been flying out of the RAF Valley Station on Anglesey when it plummeted to the ground. The pilots are being treated for injuries. Scotland's Drug and Alcohol Minister, Marie Todd, has insisted her eye is on the ball. It's after the number of drugs deaths in the country surged to over 1,000 last year.
3: So there is absolutely no getting away from how painful it is to be standing here in front of you today and looking at a rise in drugs deaths. I am not shying away.
2: And Lewis Hamilton hopes Formula One presses ahead with ending this season in the Middle East despite the ongoing conflict in Iran. That's the latest from Radio News Hub. I'm Johnny Holmes.
0: 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Do you need a pick-me-up at any time of day?
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2: The RAF has temporarily paused Hawk jet training after two pilots ejected moments before the aircraft crashed near to homes on Anglesey. The pilot suffered minor injuries and have been treated. An investigation is underway. Police are investigating footage appearing to show far-right activist Danny Tomo slashing a migrant dinghy with a knife. Hampshire Police say they're conducting inquiries after the video emerged online.
3: Right, we're in English territory. This is England. This is not France anymore. Okay? Right, move it. Out, get off the boat.
2: Her mother and her three children killed in a house fire in Birtle on Merseyside have been named as 36-year-old Alicia Brabin, 16-year-old Leo, 8-year-old Ellis and 7-year-old Prudence. Merseyside Police and the Fire Service are investigating the cause. And only half of people being treated by their GP for high blood pressure have it under control, according to new data for England. Research from the University of Oxford found that most people across England with the condition are unaware they have it. That's the latest from Radio News Hub. I'm Jules Eatbridge.
0: The Night Flight on Colourful Soulful Music. On Colourful.
4: Colourful Radio.
0: The world's home for soulful music hits. Coming up.